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0: guys, DaBaby popped that thing right here on the hottest with your bestie Kata Mogul. We got more music on the way right here, so keep it locked. 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

0: 803 Fresh, Eddie LaVert, and Karen White, all under the same roof. You gotta grab your tickets now. We're gonna talk about it in a minute, but they coming here to the Met. It's hot.
1: I heard what you said through the grapevine. Funny thing about your problems, they ain't mine. Staying up through the late night. 20 seconds to game time. Getting religious with it. Time crossing these state lines. Working hard through the late nights. 20 seconds to game time.

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0: Timbs is on a generational run with this song right here, What You Need, right here on The Hottest. And congratulations to her. She just reached her new peak, breaking into Billboard Top 40 with this song right here. So shout out to her. We got more of the hottest music on the way right here on Hot.
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3: What you got to say, Jalen Brunson is the best nigga ever, right? 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
4: Wow. Oh, that did not sound like that.
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6: 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Yeah, you did.
2: Disrespectful Dominican, man.
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5: 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Running back in a second,
3: 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Oh, my goodness. It's the Breakfast
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1: 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Ballin' hard on another hemisphere. Somebody tell them people Mr. Hem is here.
2: Whoa, whoa, whoa, whoa, whoa, whoa.
1: Mr. Hem is here.
2: Whoa, whoa, whoa, whoa, whoa, whoa.
1: Mr. Hem.

0: You could put me any place on the map, cause I'm him. Never chase bread, chase the vision. Make your word when you see it be the business. No cap, God am a witness. Success feel better, independent. 9-11 at the Valley, Adelaide. Big Master P vibe, no limit. Falling hard on another hemisphere. Somebody tell them people Mr. Hem is here.
1: Whoa, whoa, whoa, whoa, whoa, whoa.
0: Mr. Hem is here.
1: Whoa, whoa, whoa, whoa, whoa, whoa.
0: Mr. Hem.
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3: 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Because there's been other Latin people that performed at the Super Bowl. Yeah. Why was that one so emotional for you?
4: Oh, dude, a brave statement. That it was moving, man, to see all these Latin kids performing on that stage, being their authentic selves. Mm-hmm. 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It was just overwhelming.
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0: room.
1: What you gonna do when you grow up? Another year pass, you ain't show up. Your hands don't work, better get out. I hear you got a name, okay, so what? Let's get to it.
0: Here comes the boom. Violent faces, serotonin laced with godly vibrations. 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
4: 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So Karen, of course, is topping the list of people who are most likely to have a negative reaction when you hear their name. 42% say they don't feel like their first name really fits them. And 1 in 5 say that they would change it if they could.
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5: Sure,
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5: And me, yeah, please, whatever. No, that's a Moesha. That's not a Karen, whatever.
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1: 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Mm-hmm. When Biggie did that verse, I didn't know Biggie was pretty much chasing y'all to apologize from club to club. But like, I just want to apologize to y'all.
2: Yeah, he really was. He was really nice, and he apologized. He told me, y'all are beautiful, and you know, I'm ugly my damn self. You know what I'm saying?
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11: 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Somebody tell them people Mr. Hem is here.
12: Whoa, whoa, whoa, whoa, whoa, whoa.
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3: 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Okay.

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0: cap, you could put me in any place on the map, cause I'm him. 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Falling hard on another hemisphere. Somebody tell them people Mr. Hem is here.
1: Whoa, whoa, whoa, whoa, whoa, whoa.
0: Mr. Hem is here.
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1: JY, turn me up. 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
1: 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Are you finna send some? Soon as I think I like to hear his friend come. I be with some fine from the east side. And if you want a thick one, I let him be Jai. Just got off of a G6. Never seen a G5. But open as soon as I touch him, he a key five. 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
1: Hello? 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

0: you could put me any place on the map, cause I'm him. Never chase bread, chase the vision. Make your word when you see it, be the business. No cap, God am a witness. Success feel better, independent. 9-11 mid the valley, Adeline it. Big Master P vibe, no limit. Ballin' hard on another hemisphere. Somebody tell them people Mr. Hem is here.
1: Whoa, whoa, whoa, whoa, whoa, whoa.
0: Mr. Hem is here.
1: Whoa, whoa, whoa, whoa, whoa, whoa.
0: Mr. Hem.
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4: 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So Karen, of course, is topping the list of people who are most likely to have a negative reaction when you hear their name. 42% say they don't feel like their first name really fits them. 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
5: 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No, that's a Moesha. That's not a Karen, whatever.
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2: Yeah, so, like, I had just told my husband that I wanted a new ring because it'll be our 10-year anniversary in July. What?
3: You know what you did. 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
1: 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Miami. It's for all my scammers and my kid money.

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2: 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Can we say that now?
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5: What?
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3: 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Not you trying to up ourselves for racist.
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4: 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Run it back. Run it back in a second, y'all.
2: Oh, my goodness. It's the Breakfast Club.
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10: Whoa, whoa, whoa, whoa, whoa, whoa.
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All of my offs, they diss. Please don't put me to the test. They trying to get back on the net. 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Yeah.

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2: 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Shake that like you out of control. That thing till your throat gets sore. Bend it on down, put your face on the floor. That till your legs can't stand. High freak, put the word in a hand.

0: you are not waking up with the Breakfast Club, here's what you're missing.
1: 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Yeah. 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
2: Oh, dude, a brave statement. That it was moving, man, to see all these Latin kids performing on that stage, being their authentic selves. Mm-hmm. It's all just so touching, man, to see us celebrated instead of demonized, instead of being attacked. 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
17: 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Somebody tell them people Mr. Hem is here.
18: Whoa, whoa, whoa, whoa, whoa, whoa.
17: Mr. Hem is here.
18: Whoa, whoa, whoa, whoa, whoa, whoa.
17: Mr. Hem.

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0: Everybody, is DJ Envy.
1: Go
0: Jessa
1: see Mary
0: Marion
1: in Vegas if you haven't yet, man.
0: We are the Breakfast Club.
1: I went Saturday, goddammit.
0: Let's get in some front page news. LeBron has made a decision.
1: Oh, he did?
2: Oh, my God. What was it?
0: He didn't. I'm just...
2: Oh, I was going to say, damn, I didn't even hear about
0: I'm just pump faking. What's up, Mimi? Just pump faking.
3: Good morning. I was tuned into you, Envy. I was like, he did?
0: He didn't make a decision. Okay. Not yet. But okay. What's up, Mimi?
3: All right. Well, we start this hour in New York City where federal authorities, they say what began as an attack outside the immigration building that could have ended much, much worse. So the FBI says a former U.S. soldier is under arrest after allegedly setting fire outside 26 Federal Plaza in Lower Manhattan, a building that houses the FBI, ICE, and U.S. Citizenship and Immigration.
0: Damn.
3: Here is FBI, James Barnacle. Let's listen to what he had to say.
4: Today, just before 9 a.m., a man by the name of Andrew Arabaca arrived at 26 Federal Plaza just behind us on Worth Street at the employee entrance to the building where he ignited gasoline. He poured gasoline onto the ground and ignited it with a lighter and an incendiary device. That device was a large firework in a canister that proceeded to catch on fire. Pretty big flame, as you've seen on the internet. He then pulled out an airsoft rifle and fired 5 to 7 pellets, if you will, in the direction of 26 Federal Plaza.
2: Jeez.
1: Is there a motive? Yeah.
3: Well, federal authorities, they quickly tackled and arrested him, but they said, well, he was carrying 2 axes, a machete, 3 knives, and additional fireworks. They say he is anti-government and anti-ICE. He's made those sort of statements, mm-hmm. But they're still searching for a motive. 3 people suffered minor injuries, including a person who was at the building for an immigration hearing. He now faces multiple federal charges as the investigation continues. So,
0: do they know if it was for attention or if he was really trying to hurt somebody? Because he lit the sidewalk. He didn't light the building. It was the sidewalk that he lit, because he could have lit the building. He could have lit the entrance. He could have did way more damage from the video that I saw.
1: Whenever people do that, the government buildings, it's usually with intention. So I wonder what the motive was.
3: Mm-hmm. Mm-hmm. And he did injure 3 people, and he did go through the employee entrance. And so they're thinking that he was trying to send a message by doing it that way. But we will continue to follow as more information becomes available. And now, there's a twist to this story that we've been following. So we've been talking about this explosive diarrhea story, right, for the past week.
0: Mm-hmm.
3: We've been following this outbreak, and now there is a new twist. So nearly 7,000 people have gotten sick or are under investigation of being sick, and that led to the recall of the shredded lettuce, the iceberg lettuce that was sold in 27 states, including some Walmart market-side products and lettuce served at Taco Bell. Well, now the FDA says one of its lab testing that it pointed to as evidence against Taylor Farms was wrong. Officials said that it was a false positive, meaning that its lettuce did not test positive for cyclosporia. But that doesn't mean the recall is going away. The FDA says just because the recall wasn't based on the lab alone. Investigators said that they looked at what sick people ate. They traced where the lettuce came from, and they say all that evidence still points to Taylor Farms lettuce in central Mexico. And Taylor Farms says the FDA apologized to them for the testing mistake, but the Department of Health and Human Services says there was no apology, only a correction to the test results. And if you're wondering how this investigation became confusing, health officials say years of cuts to foodborne programs, safety programs, have made investigating something like this very difficult. Let's listen.
5: Because so much defunding has happened at the CDC, at the FDA, and then with a trickle-down effect for state and local health departments, we have fewer trained experts out on the ground, we have less coordination between the different agencies, and we have less reliable national counts of disease than we would have had 2 years ago or 6 years ago or a decade ago. So that's what has made this outbreak a little more complicated, and again, what gives me some concern about the future.
1: Why don't they just ask the people who got the explosive diarrhea? One thing about diarrhea, you know where it came from. You know what I'm saying?
0: Right.
1: All of us know what we be putting in our bodies that cause us to have them bubble guts. So just, why don't you survey the people who had the explosive diarrhea? Some of them might not even have no goddamn lettuce.
2: Yeah.
3: Yeah, well, but to your point, Charlotte, they did, and most of it, that's what they're saying, most of it is still leading back to Taylor Farms. It's still leading back to, well, iceberg lettuce that came from Taylor Farms. So they're saying that recall is still in place. Now, even though a piece of lettuce or whatever they tested at the time did not test positive, they are not pulling that recall because they still believe, even though, you know, that part or that piece of lettuce didn't test positive, that it is still coming from Taylor Farms. So they're telling people, if you have recalled lettuce, if you have a Taylor Farm recalled lettuce, throw it away. Do not eat it. The recall is still under effect.
1: Man, salute the arugula. Salute the kale. Sorry, yes, lettuce. You know, we're going to have to put y'all on ice for about a year. Yeah. You know what I mean? I just don't trust lettuce no more. You've been profiled, okay?
6: That's messed up.
1: It's just the truth to the matter.
6: Yeah. You've been profiled.
1: If I see you in my neighborhood, I'm calling the police, lettuce, all right? Kale and arugula, it is.
3: At least for right now. Until we can figure this out a little bit better. All right. Well, coming up at 7, there's a story out of Tennessee that has parents asking one question. Is there a line between protecting your child and breaking the law? We're going to talk about this in the next hour and explain what we mean by that.
1: Sometimes you got to break the law to protect your child, depending on what it is.
0: That's right.
1: You know what I'm saying? You got to bust somebody's head open for your child. And that's
3: we shall talk about it.
0: Yeah. All right. And everybody else, get it off your chest. Again, phone lines are wide open. 800-585-1051 is The Breakfast Club. Good morning.
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7: Good morning, Collision. Garnish Ferry at Blue Johnson and I-26 westbound at the 125. 74 degrees right now. Going to the middle 90s. Mostly sunny skies and breezy today. Middle 70s expected tonight. Breezy tonight. 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
4: Hello, who's this?
5: Good morning, DJ Envy. It's Carter from Atlanta. How you doing?
4: Hey, Carter was stuck in Vegas yesterday. Did you ever make it home, Carter?
5: I'm calling to let y'all know I made it home, man. Hey. I'm home. Made it home around like 6 p.m.
4: Wow.
5: Atlanta time, that was.
6: Carter got stuck in Vegas after getting stuck in Vegas.
5: Hey, Charlamagne, watch your mouth. I don't do that. I don't get stuck. Oh, but let me tell you this, Charlamagne.
7: You're too slick.
5: I am so tired of the LGBTQIA community.
6: Why?
4: Why?
5: And I'm a part of it. Man, I'm so sick of these dang on pronouns and these
6: people still doing that?
5: Yes. One of them on the plane yesterday turned around to me. I was like, excuse me, sir. And he was like, my pronouns are she. I'm like, bro, go on, man. Go on, man. Man, I'm so sick of it, bro.
6: Can I ask you a question? What did your eyes say? Did your eyes see a sir?
5: I saw a sir.
6: So yes, you can't. Sir. So they can't be mad at that. If they present as a sir, you know, they can correct you.
5: Exactly.
6: But it's not like you did it on purpose.
5: Exactly. Man, I'm tired of it, brother. I'm tired of it. Hey, let me say this, though. That dark-skinned brother y'all got up there, I think his name Brandon B. Dot, the African.
4: Okay,
7: Young Ghana.
5: Hey, listen, respectfully, I'm going to just say this. That's a handsome brother.
4: Let's go!
5: He's a handsome brother. And OVO Eli. Opio Eli too. Hey, listen.
7: Yes, both and he got handsets.
4: Yeah, both of them single.
6: Jumping ATMs one time.
7: They just got promoted to handsets.
5: Absolutely not.
7: Yeah.
4: Nah, you could. I mean, I'll send you Brandon's his Instagram handle, so that way you can hop in his DM.
5: I'm about to DM Jets right now. DM Jets right now.
6: Yeah, give it a shot. Cool. You never know.
4: Word.
7: They young DM boys. Me, Carter, for real. I'm gonna put you on.
6: You know,
5: for real. Check your DMs right now. I'm about to send it right now.
7: Okay.
6: You know them young boys fluid.
4: That's right.
7: Yes. Okay,
5: wait, Jets. I already DM'd you before. You got to look at the other one.
7: What's your name on there?
5: Girl, I'm about to say that on.
4: Goodbye, Carter.
7: I got you.
4: Goodbye, Carter.
5: You see it? All right, bye.
4: Yes. Shoot your shot, Carter. Good luck.
7: Period.
6: And why Brandon blushing?
4: He blushing.
6: Why Brandon blushing? Brandon, you too dark skinned to be blushing.
7: Where did you see Brandon at?
4: Probably walking
7: Shut
4: in
7: the, up, live.
4: Yesterday when they was watching the trailer. Remember, Brandon was here when they was watching the trailer.
7: Yeah.
4: Hello, who's this?
8: Hey, good morning, everyone. This is James calling from North Carolina.
4: Now, James, good morning, James. This says you have a question for Mimi about a restaurant in Alaska.
7: Ooh.
8: Yeah, I did. Can she hear me?
4: She can hear you.
7: Yes.
8: Well, Mimi, do you often go and visit Alaska, or it's been years or whatever?
9: It's been about a year, but I go often.
8: Oh, okay. Well, does the food factory still open up there?
9: The food factory in Anchorage? Because that's where I'm from. Which city are you talking about?
8: Yeah, they got one in Fairbanks too, but I knew they had one at Anchorage.
9: Huh? I've never heard of the food factory. I don't know where that is.
4: So are you trying to holler? Oh, okay. Is this your way to ask out?
8: Oh, no. I used to be stationed up there in Alaska, and I was just curious if that food factory was still open up there.
4: Okay.
9: Right. What, were you Air Force, Army?
8: I was Army.
9: So Fort Richardson?
8: Yeah, Fort Wainwright.
9: Okay. Fort Wainwright. Okay, yeah, no. Mm-mm. I don't know the food factory. I don't know.
6: The food factory is in Fairbanks, Mimi.
9: Yeah, so that's in Fairbanks. So I was in Anchorage. Fairbanks is like 4 hours from me.
6: Anchorage got the Alaska Dinner Factory.
9: Mm-hmm.
6: You ever heard of that?
8: The Alaskan Dinner Factory? Nah, I never heard of that one.
6: I ain't talking to you. I'm talking to me.
8: Oh, my bad.
9: I've heard of that one. Yeah, I've heard of that one. But not the food factory.
4: Bye, James.
7: Hey, yo, that's so funny. So now I ain't talking to you.
4: Get it off your chest.
6: Why are we talking to him?
4: 800-585-1051. If you need to vent, hit us up now. It's The Breakfast Club. Good morning.
3: The Breakfast Club.
4: All right, y'all. Now, Sprite is celebrating hip-hop in a major way by curating 50 tracks that help shape the culture and drop limited edition Sprite and Sprite Zero bottles and cans with lyrics from those records. The cans and the track lists are fire. We're talking from rap legends to the hottest artists carrying the hip-hop torch today. Personally, I'm shouting out lyrics like, Cash rules everything around me. But there's no wrong answer. Check out the full Sprite Living track list and dive into the stories behind your favorite bars. Play it, debate it, and collect it. Hey, what up, y'all? It's DJ Envy from The Breakfast Club. I'm not going to lie. I'm hyped right now. I'm getting ready to hit the red carpet tonight with my guy, Curtis 50 Cent Jackson, and the cast for the premiere of Starz's new series, Fightland. 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Fightland drops July 31st only on Starz. 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
11: Good morning. Collisions at I-26 on the westbound side by marker 125. Also a collision at Garner's Ferry at Blue Johnson slowing things down. 74 degrees, mostly sunny skies. Middle 90s expected today. Breezy today and tonight. Middle 70s tonight. 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

0: You gotta leave the handling of the fake penises to the studs, man.
1: You got a lot of information on it, though.
2: Yeah.
1: You heard that, Envy?
2: I did.
1: He know it. He know what
0: you gonna act like. We didn't consult about this. You gonna act like I didn't ask you questions?
2: Oh, he asked you
0: from your past life.
2: Wow. Yeah, right. Wow.
0: You gonna act like I didn't ask you none of these questions?
2: You didn't say that.
0: You really gonna act like
1: I was never a stud.
0: You really gonna act like
1: I just dealt with one stud in my life. Like, why do I have to keep reiterating this for y'all?
0: Post that old picture of you then.
1: What?
0: You know that old
1: when I was in middle school getting bitches? I listen, y'all. I was getting them in middle school, y'all. That's it.
2: All right. Well, thank you for that donkey today. Now, let's open up the phone line. Say the music. 800-585-1051. Now.
0: This is serious, man.
2: There's a large multi-state outbreak that is affecting tens of thousands of people across dozens of states.
0: That's right.
2: Impacting the Midwest, East Coast, and areas like New York.
0: That's right.
2: Now, it's been heavily linked to contaminated lettuce and salad greens supplied to fast food restaurants Taco Bell, as well as prepackaged greens. Now, symptoms appear usually 2 to 14 days after ingestion.
0: I'm about to. Give the name first.
2: You may experience bloating, excessive gas, and explosive diarrhea.
0: Cyclospora.
2: So we want to hear from you.
0: Because it's just been going on since last week, and we have not reached out to the Cyclospora community to see what they've been through.
1: Why do you got to be a community?
0: Because we had one person call in this morning tell us they had it, and I was just like, man, there's probably so many people that have been dealing with this, and we haven't reached out to them, man.
2: That's right. So it's doodle flying out your butt.
0: Yeah, don't say it like that. Don't say it like that. You're trying to be funny. And
2: I'm not. I'm being serious.
1: It's definitely serious.
0: Okay.
1: Let's see how serious it is for me up here every day, so y'all know.
0: If you have cyclospora, and would like to share your story,
2: 585-1051. This is a safe space. It's also called explosive diarrhea parasite. So
0: this is a safe space.
2: If stuff is flying out your butt,
0: stop saying it like that.
2: What?
0: Okay, I don't like when you talk like that about this community.
1: When stuff is
0: stop.
1: And then he's smiling.
0: You see what I'm saying?
1: All right. Put him in the call. Right. You know what I mean?
2: If it's oozing out your butt like crazy, call us up right now.
0: 805. This is not the 90s when Clue was teaching you how to DJ.
2: What?
0: Whatever y'all was doing in that basement, that language y'all was using, leave that to the side right now.
2: If you're having that issue, call us up right now. It's a no judgment zone. It's the Breakfast Club. Good morning.
3: The Breakfast Club.
2: Hey, what up, y'all? It's DJ Envy from The Breakfast Club. I'm not going to lie. I'm hyped right now. I'm getting ready to hit the red carpet tonight with my guy, Curtis 50 Cent Jackson, and the cast for the premiere of Starz's new series, Fightland. This one's a family crime drama mixed with boxing, real pressure, real revenge, all in and out of the ring. I'm excited to see it first on that red carpet, and trust me, you're going to want in on this too. Fightland drops July 31st only on Starz. Again, you're going to want to see this. 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
6: Hey, good morning. I'm Cynthia Hardy with your hot headlines. South Carolina lawmakers are struggling to finalize the state budget, relying on a continuing resolution to maintain funding. Now, if unresolved, agencies may face funding shortages, particularly affecting Medicaid and education. Negotiations are ongoing. A public meeting is set for July 21st. The South Carolina Department of Natural Resources is investigating a boating incident on the Congaree River where a reckless operator injured several people while running aground. The driver may have been under the influence. The investigation's ongoing. Finally, a new mural celebrating Columbia's history was unveiled as part of the Cultural Layers Project. Artist Daniel Zapata collaborated with the community to highlight lesser-known figures from historic neighborhoods. The project aims to preserve local stories and foster connections for future generations. I'm Cynthia Hardy. 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
3: Hop right through 9939. Traffic in the morning with the Breakfast Club shows I-20 inbound at Monticello Road and I-20 inbound at 26, real slow. 26 westbound of the 134, an accident slowing thing down. We got Hermitage at Episcopal Church and also 77 southbound at the 9-1 collision. The Lexington County Blowfish are in town for Woof Woof Wednesday and Toy Story Night. 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

0: on a $2,500 bond. And finally, in Spartanburg, 25-year-old Zaria Owens was sentenced to 21 years for murdering her boyfriend in front of her toddler back in 2023. The shooting occurred during a heated argument. Owens claimed self-defense, but prosecutors say she shot Tyquerez Sims intentionally. I'm Cynthia Hardy. 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
12: Hot 439, 939, traffic in the morning with the Breakfast Club. Looks like I-20 eastbound Monticello Road and I-20 eastbound Broad River Road collisions. I-20 westbound at the 71 collision. 77 southbound right at Garner's Ferry Outs. Hermitage Episcopal Church with a wreck, and there's a disabled motorist blocking things in I-26 westbound at the 134 still. Brown Motorworks Northeast on Clemson Road, specializing in BMW, Mercedes, Mini, Lexus, Audi, Jaguar, Land Rover, BW, Bentley, and Maserati. Brown Motorworks Northeast. End of the 90s today and end of the middle 70s tonight. 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

0: spinach, spinach, spinach, spinach, spinach, spinach, spinach, spinach. I like a gangster making more than 10 figures. I'm a down riding with you in the spag. Only with the hitters for his girl. He a tricker calling up a trap phone. 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
3: Hey, good morning. I'm Cynthia Hardy, and I have your hot headlines. 31-year-old Matthew Konwinski was shot and killed in downtown Columbia during an argument on Hampton Street over the weekend. Xavier Bathey has been charged with voluntary manslaughter and weapons possession. Bathey has been released on bond as police consider the incident isolated. Meanwhile, Nicholas Lopez has been charged for allegedly exposing himself at Hair Depot in Richland County July 18th. He approached a woman engaged in lewd conduct and then fled before being identified later through surveillance. He remains in custody on a $2,500 bond. And finally, in Spartanburg, 25-year-old Zaria Owens was sentenced to 21 years for murdering her boyfriend in front of her toddler back in 2023. The shooting occurred during a heated argument. Owens claimed self-defense, but prosecutors say she shot Tyquerez Sims intentionally. I'm Cynthia Hardy. 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
6: Pop that thing, let it clap, let it clap. 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
1: 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Do a little Marvin Gaye. Because what's going on? You know, we got Inner City Blues. Mm-hmm. 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

0: 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Your hands don't work, better get out. 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
1: 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Come on, each and every day. That's why you turn us on. It's neat during the day, so make sure you get to know me, okay? Right here, right here, right here. So make sure you keep it locked in because I'm going to be talking about, of course, the Breakfast Club concert pull-up with the keywords. Also, I'm going to be letting you know about the Big DM's Women's Empowerment of South Carolina, our sister station, and where you can go and get discounted tickets today. I got social chatter with celebrity news and entertainment. 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

0: definitely want to check out, okay, another installment of a movie classic that we know and love. 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All right. And so much more. 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

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And, of course, we'll keep the flow of music going. Chris Brown, Usher, you know what I'm saying? They made their stop in Charlotte at the Bank of America Stadium. So, you know, special guests that came out. I mean, each person that came out, the crowd just went crazy. You had Bow Wow and Tank and the Baby and Mario and DC Young Fly. And they also had Eric Bellinger on the show as well. So, crazy, crazy, crazy. Let's get into Chris Brown, obvious, on Hot 103.9 and 93.9. 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
1: Little Marvin. Do a little Marvin Gaye. What's going on? All right. We got Inner City Blues. Mm-hmm. We have a lot of other things, too.
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6: 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I used to think about immature things. You know, like, do you love me? 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

Man, I'm having a jig session in the studio right now. How about that? 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So let's go ahead and let you know what's going to be happening today. A ticket stop, that's right, for Women's Empowerment of South Carolina. And you need to be at Al's Music Hut in Sumter, okay? 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

4A Manning Avenue, okay? So there is an Eddie special going on. Eddie LaVert got on and did an interview with Curtis Wilson last week, and he was like, look, I want to do my own two-for-one special. So buy one, get one free. I'm like, okay, Eddie, that's what's up. You know what I mean? So he wants the folks to come out and see him, okay? But along with the entertainment, Karen White and 803 Fresh, of course, Jeffrey Lampkin doing a tribute to Kirk Franklin. You know, there's going to be so many great informative panels. I'm going to give you a list of all the panels that's going to be going on. And then we got the vendors shopping on top of more shopping, of course. And then

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1: We still kicking with a Tiny and Zonique. Mm-hmm. When Biggie did that verse, I didn't know Biggie was pretty much chasing y'all to apologize from club to club. But like, I just want to apologize to y'all.
2: Yeah, he really was. He was really nice, and he apologized. He told me, you know, y'all are beautiful, and you know, I'm ugly my damn self. You know what I'm saying?
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0: It doesn't matter what critics may say about Drake, you know what I'm saying? But he is just still, musically, he's definitely on top, right? Did you know that he broke Michael Jackson's record for the most solo male number one singles? Yeah, when he dropped those surprise three albums. Yeah. So, you know what I'm saying? Drake is still out here doing what he do. Sneak during the day with you on Hot 103.9, 93.9. So definitely make sure you keep it locked in. Of course, I want to go ahead and let you know about the Breakfast Club concert pull up, okay? So the situation is this. Anytime you hear the keywords during the Breakfast Club in the 7 o'clock, 8 o'clock, and 9 o'clock hour, you have the opportunity. You and a guest will be able to pick any concert you want to go to in the United States, okay? So you don't have to, you know, be limited to going to shows here in Columbia, which we love, you know what I'm saying, the convenience of that. Or even, you know, taking a short ride to Charlotte or even ATL. You can even go further. We got round-trip airfare. We're taking care of that, all right? We got hotel accommodations. We're taking care of that. And we're taking care of your tickets to the show. So I'm telling you, make sure you keep listening for those keywords. Again, 7, 8, and 9 a.m. So today's keywords were sound, pop, and time. Sound, pop, and time were the keywords for today. So make sure you keep listening during the Breakfast Club, okay? So you can start packing your bags and be out and enjoy yourself, man. Creating experiences is very, very important, and that'll give you memories that will last a lifetime, all right? All right, so that's what it is. We got social chatter, celebrity news, and entertainment is going to be coming your way right here on Hot 103.9 and 93.9.
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6: 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We've been telling you what we need to get you approved. We tell you $500, that's what does it. 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

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And you know, Young Miami, actually last week she decided to go ahead and drop out of Boss Man D-Lo's Motion Party tour. So it's just like, okay, what's going on? Now they say that she's going to be concentrating working on her album, but she's going to be making a couple of different appearances. So, you know, the story continues. But anyway, let's go ahead and get into music from Kalani and Usher. Shoulda Never. 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

0: 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We are the Metro's number one for hip-hop and R&B. All right, so let's get into some social chatter. Celebrity news and entertainment. Let's talk about Coach Sandy Brondello, right? So, you know, the Atlanta Dream played the Toronto Tempo, and this was on Friday. And so during the game, you know, the coach was a little frustrated with the officials, and she referred to Angel Reese as a protected species. Not exactly sure where that came from, but I'm going to let you listen for yourself, all right? See if you can go ahead and hear it.
1: She rolled over.
2: Sandy Brondello pleads her case. Carl Smesko has walked over closer to the officials. Meanwhile, there's theater in...
0: So, yeah, you know, of course, with all the crowd noise and everything like that, but, you know, she said that. So then she decided to go ahead and issue an apology to Angel, and she said, I'm sorry. And she put this on X, by the way, a.k.a. used to be Twitter. Okay. She said, Angel, I'm sorry. Last night, in the emotion of the moment, she was like, I used a phrase that I shouldn't have. I take full responsibility for that. My frustration was with the officiating, but my words unfairly put focus on you. I also understand that my words carry an impact beyond what I intended, particularly for black women in our league, and I am deeply sorry for that. I've spent my career competing with, coaching, and learning from incredible black women, right? So she was like, I regret that my words caused hurt to a community I respect so deeply. I have a lot of respect for you as both a player and a person, and I sincerely apologize to you, your teammates, and the Dream organization for my comment, right? So then Angel Reese actually spoke out for the first time with this incident that happened on Friday. She spoke yesterday and basically just thanking the coach, thanking Coach Sandy Brondello. And she was saying that that what happened was the WNBA subsequently decided to go ahead and suspend Coach Sandy Brondello, suspend her without pay for the inappropriate comment directed towards Reese. So they said that's just for one game. And some people think that, you know what I'm saying, the consequences should be a little harsher. But, you know, they deemed what they felt was necessary. So there you have it. Anyway, something else that you about to have? DJ Fat Boy, the Ultimate Midday Mix right here on Hot 103.9, 93.9 is coming up next.
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6: 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So Karen, of course, is topping the list of people who are most likely to have a negative reaction when you hear their name. 42% say they don't feel like their first name really fits them. 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
9: 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They leave with a car. 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They leave not happy. Now they mad at us. We've been telling you what we need to get you approved. We tell you $500, that's what does it. That's the number. You can't be a penny short. 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

0: 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And look, you have the opportunity to go get your women's empowerment tickets for the discount, okay? 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All right, it's definitely going down. All right? And you need to be joining us for our sister station, The Big DM Presents Women's Empowerment of South Carolina at the South Carolina State Fairgrounds. 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Okay, so that's what it is. 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

0: Come on, DJ Fatboy. You know what I'm saying? Man, got the energy on 10++. You know what I'm saying? Definitely hype after that mix, the ultimate midday mix on Hot 103.9, 93.9. So what's coming up next? More social chatter, celebrity news and entertainment. Got to tell you about this movie. You know what I'm saying? It's the next installment of this movie. And it, you know what I'm saying? It was a culture phenomenon when it came out. And so it's like, okay, it's time for another one. Ooh, I'll tell you what it is coming up in the next hour. So keep it locked in right here to your number one for hip-hop and R&B. 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
1: 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Up, down, all around. Yeah, we are. It's neat during the day, so make sure you get to know me, okay? Right here on Hot 103.9, 93.9. Social chatter, celebrity news and entertainment. Let's get into it, okay? Why did I get married again? Yes, this is the third installment of Tyler Perry's beloved relationship drama series, and it's scheduled to premiere globally September 9th. But what's different is it's not going to be going to the box office. It will stream exclusively on Netflix, okay? So this is basically what's going to happen with the plot, right? It's going to skip forward a generation to focus on the adult children of the original couples, you know what I'm saying, as they tie the knot. So the original ensemble cast, Tyler Perry and Jill Scott, Tasha Smith, Michael Jai White, Sharon Leal, Richard T. Jones, and they're going to be introducing Taraji P. Henson to this franchise as well. So, you know, it is going to be interesting, this destination wedding that's going to take place in Lake Como, Italy. And during this time, it's going to force the original cast members, the parents, to reflect on their own lives and relationship patterns. So I want to go ahead and play you a little bit of the trailer, okay? So take and check this out right here on Hot 103.9, 93.9.
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1: 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Of course, we still got more music on the way. 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

0: 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So we're getting ready to go ahead and play music from Dave and Tim's, and the song is called Ray Dance. And Dave did an interview, right? And he was talking about basically with the next generation of artists that are coming up and how, you know what I mean, when you create your music, do know that there's still good music that's out there and you're not doing it for anything. So I want you to listen to what he had to say.
1: You for today, like, just know the game that you're playing. Like, it's different. It's not like how it was 4 years ago, 5 years ago, 6 years ago. I think that, like, in this day and age, especially the direction that music's going in, the social media and the present, it can be very easy to feel like what you do isn't of value because of the way that people receive it. So if you're listening and you're a musician and you're a kid, like, just do what it is that you do. And I think that, like, good music's gonna last. And I think that that's something that's for certain.
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6: 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Pop that thing, let it clap, let it clap. Ride this, or you sit on my lap. Spread them cheeks, let me see that. Shake that like you out of control. That thing till your throat gets sore. Bend it on down, put your face on the floor. That till your legs can't stand. High freak, put the word in a hand.

Yep, representing Detroit to the fullest. We're talking about Skillet Baby, Chris Brown and Bryson Tiller. The song's called Face Card on Hot 103.9, 93.9. Yep, and it's about that time for me to get out of here. But before I go, okay, I want to go ahead and remind you once again about a couple of things that we have going on here at Hot 103.9, 93.9. First and foremost, Breakfast Club concert, pull up. 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

and you could be a winner, all right? And then I got to remind you, of course, about Women's Empowerment of South Carolina. 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It's going down at the South Carolina State Fairgrounds, okay? So let's see, tomorrow from 11 to 1, you'll be able to check out Eddie O, who does the Quiet Storm, and he's going to be at Whip Sweets and Treats in Orangeburg, okay? So again,

0: 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We try to definitely make it convenient for people that live not only inside but outside the metro as well. Meet during the day with you. I'm about to be out, all right? H-Dub, the one who keeps the Hollywood, he is coming up next. So if Lord willing, I'll be back on these airwaves tomorrow, for a winning Wednesday, all right? Meet during the day with you. 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

0: 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It's a community, yeah, a vibe, and a good time all rolled into one.
1: It ain't nobody's business what's in my cup, what's in your cup, what's in their cup. It's your cup. 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I probably should pick that cup.

0: Dub Factory and Brent Fire spoke about why artists should be humble and stay on their grind.
1: I feel like when you're an artist, people are so quick to, especially other artists, they're so quick to stay in their own artist bubble and like think this is my world, everybody else just send it, walk in, don't introduce themselves and da da da, like that whole shit. 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

0: All right, Metro, it's 2 o'clock. It's 2 o'clock. Welcome to the Dub Factory. Your boy H-Dub is now in the building. That's Tim's What You Need. In a recent interview, they asked Tim's what advice she would give her younger self.
1: Advice I would give to my younger self or any woman, don't be shy. Don't be shy, because most people aren't thinking about anything you're thinking they're thinking about, you know? And honestly, there's so much connection in the world, you can't lose. Everything is working out for you forever.
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0: reflecting on what really matters. But for the artist Black, it's the things that's near and dear to your heart that matters.
1: For me, it's just something that never ever leaves. Whether you are with somebody or not with somebody, or going through a rough patch or in the best place ever, or you agree with them in a moment or you don't agree with them at all, like, it's like the silver lining that's in between everything. I think it starts with yourself, obviously. And when you have a good sense of like self-love, then that makes it so that you understand what you are looking for in a partner. And that makes that a lot more easier.

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3: Yeah, it was a pretty cool night.
2: What you got to say, Jalen Brunson is the best nigga ever, right? Can we say that now?
4: He's the best ever.
5: What?
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4: 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You just took that too far. Like
3: he said. Yo, you didn't say Nick ever.
4: Disrespectful Dominican, man.
2: I said Nick. I said the best New York.
4: None of my other Dominican homies act like
3: you. 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
2: I said the best Nick.
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3: 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We didn't hear that at all.
2: I said the best Nick.
4: That's
2: Nick.
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2: Nick.
4: Said. Run it back in a second, y'all.
2: Oh, my goodness. It's the Breakfast
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0: 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Here comes the boom, violent faces, serotonin laced with godly vibrations. 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
1: I used to think about immature things. You know, like, do you love me? Do you want me? Are you gonna call me like you said you would? Is this really your real phone number?

No yoga mat, check. Should I dead up, get no strings attached, check. Should I ran down, I ain't no questions asked, check. They check, they check, they check.

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0: Young Miami, she say she back in the studio about to turn it back up. You know that right there is the hottest song, but hey, she back in the studio.
1: So y'all, I'm back in the studio with Jay White.
0: Oh.
1: He said he finna turn me up.
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16: 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Right now, we got to tap in and get our first look at traffic with Jack Daniels. So that way you'll know where to go in the Metro. So, Jack, how we moving?
17: Wrecks at I-20 westbound at Highway 1 and also an accident at Dove Trace at Sausage Lane. Two knots at Kelly Mill with a wreck also. All things wild, squirrels, snakes, mice, rats, bats, beavers, alligators, mosquitoes, all things wild, gets them out and keeps them out. 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
16: I appreciate that, Jack. All right, Metro, turn me back up. It's hot.

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1: But 2 Chainz, you might think he's sleep. Like, I remember this one time. Real talk. I remember this one time we did Got One. Man, come in. The crazy thing about it, I knew I had it. Like, he going crazy. I'm like, oh.
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0: top of your head, can you name a girl group that's out right now that's doing it? Well, this group right here, they're keeping that girl band banner flying, and the name of their group is called Flow. So I did a Zoom interview with them just to see who is Flow.
1: It's a girl group from London who is leading the girl group charge,
2: making
1: our beautiful R&B music,
2: mm-hmm.
1: Having fun whilst doing it.

0: 3, and a lot of people still don't know how Mariah the Scientist got her name. So once again, she got to kind of speak on it so that way people will know.
1: So I went to college. I got a scholarship to go to St. John's University in New York for biology. I went there. I stayed there for 3 years. Obviously, undergrad is 4 years. I dropped out in the 3rd year so that I could do music. Now, I mean, I love music, but I love science too. I saw some backlash on Twitter saying I dropped out, so therefore I'm not a scientist. Like, have you been to undergrad for 3 years in biology? No.
2: 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Big Master P vibe, no limit. Ballin' hard on another hemisphere. Somebody tell them people Mr. Hem is here.
3: Whoa, whoa, whoa, whoa, whoa, whoa.
2: Mr. Hem is here.

0: me any place on the map, cause I'm him. Never chase bread, chase the vision. Make your word when you see it, be the business. 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Ballin' hard on another hemisphere. Somebody tell them people Mr. Hem is here.
1: Whoa, whoa, whoa, whoa, whoa, whoa.
0: Mr. Hem is here.
1: Whoa, whoa, whoa, whoa, whoa, whoa.
0: Mr. Hem.
2: Hey, say, what's happening, man? It's T.I.P. the King Good, man. Hustle Gang here, Huncho. Hey, did. 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

0: Americans admit that they judge people based on their first name before they ever meet them. 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And 1 in 5 say that they would change it if they could.
1: 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What about you, Mimi?
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1: 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You know, that's a Moesha. 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
4: That's

0: Wrecks at I-20 westbound at Highway 1 and also an accident at Dove Trace at Sausage Lane. Two knots at Kelly Mill with a wreck also. All things wild, squirrels, snakes, mice, rats, bats, beavers, alligators, mosquitoes, all things wild gets them out and keeps them out. 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
6: I-20 Western Highway 1 collision, 2 notches at Kelly Mill, and 2 notches Dooley out. 600 Club Road at Monticello Road, a wreck at 26 East at the 94, a wreck. Forest Drive at Old Forest Drive, slowing it down. 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

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See you at the bar, you was hardly talking. 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

0: B from B2K, he had to ask him, like, man, what did you think of the verses, man? And everybody was saying that Pretty Ricky won.
1: My response is simple. It was a win for the culture. I mean, like I said, we look at it, look what the number one song is. Let's spin that.
2: Yeah.
1: You know what I mean? We're glorifying ratchet music, you know what I mean? But the world has been glorifying gangsters, drugs, and just things that don't really, you know, bear any substance or bear any fruit, right? And it keeps people in a low vibration thinking. So it's like, I look at my career and the things that I've done with B2K as far as Dr. Pepper, Burger King, Nestle Crunch, you know, B2K has always made music for the whole world and for the whole family to listen to. And we're not gonna compromise that or trade who we are. You know what I mean? Either you line these groups up or you don't line them up. I don't know if it was a good match if you wanted to be technical. You know what I mean? Who else could have won against a B2K based off of our music and our topics and our lyrics?
2: So what's the message? What are we saying?
1: We were there for the, you know, for the culture. You know what I mean? For me, I didn't take a hit. I don't feel like I lost at all.
2: Carisha, who's, you know, deep down South Florida, obviously Pretty Ricky, they're from Florida as well. Their music is secular, seductive.
1: Mm-hmm. And there's nothing wrong with that. Okay. There's nothing wrong with that. I love their music. Just don't think it was a good match.
3: It's one for the hood.
4: It's the world's most dangerous morning show. To the Breakfast Club.
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6: Yeah, it was a pretty cool night.
5: You got to say Jalen Brunson is the best nigga ever, right? Can we say that now?
7: He's the best ever.
5: What? The best nigga ever?
6: That did not sound like that.
7: I was about to jump over the table on you. You just took that too far. Like he said.
6: Yo, you didn't say nigga ever.
5: I
6: was like,
5: yeah, you did.
7: Disrespectful Dominican, man.
5: I said nigga. I said the best New York.
7: None of my other Dominican homies act like
6: 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Not you trying to up myself as a racist.
5: I said the best nigga.
7: You need to stop this.
5: Ever.
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6: We didn't hear that at all.
5: I said the best, man. Nick.
7: That's
5: Nick,
7: not Nick. Run it back in a second,
5: y'all. Oh, my goodness. It's the Breakfast Club.
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23: 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We'll see you Saturday, July 25th. Don't miss it.
24: The people that listen, they leave happy. 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

0: That Fat Smack Butter B coming up next. But right now, let's see what's good with traffic right quick with Jack. Jack, what up?
1: Good afternoon. Collisions at I-26 West at St. Andrews and I-26 East at the 94 and Forest Drive right at Old Forest Drive. Two notch at North Brickyard and also 600 Club at Monticello. 601 at I-20 and also two notch at Dooley out. Two notch at Roseberry and also a wreck at Highway 6 at Crescent Ridge. Scent Hound is open in Irmo. More than a groomer, it's routine care for a happier, healthier

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7: 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All right, Jack, how we moving? 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
8: 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Collisions at I-26 West of St. Andrews and I-26 East of 94 and Forest Drive, right at Old Forest Drive. 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

trenches. 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
1: According to a survey, nearly 1 in 5 Americans admit that they judge people based on their first name before they ever meet them. 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
2: 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What about you, Mimi?
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5: 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Got that T.I. on deck coming up next. But right now, Jack, how we moving in these Metro streets?
6: 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Collisions at I-26 West at St. Andrews and I-26 East at 94 and Forest Drive right at Old Forest Drive. 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Two notch at Roseberry and also a wreck at Highway 6 at Crescent Ridge. 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
1: Whoa, whoa, whoa, whoa, whoa, whoa.
0: Mr. Hem is here.
1: Whoa, whoa, whoa, whoa, whoa, whoa.
0: Mr. Hem.
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0: Here is your hottest entertainment news for today. So a Toronto Tempo coach just apologized after calling Angel Reese a protected species during a game. She followed up with an apology on social media after that, but here's what Angel Reese had to say.
1: And I'm sure everyone knows about the situation that happened last game, and I'm going to address this one time. First, I appreciate Sandy's apology, but also appreciate the love and support that I have had for the last 48 hours. It has been very overwhelming with a lot of love and also other things, but I am grateful that the league did take action on what the situation had happened. There is no place for discrimination or hate in this league from anyone, from fans to coaches to players. And I'm just grateful that we are able to move on from the situation and just play women winning basketball. The WNBA is supposed to be positive, and we are going in a great light right now. So I just want to continue that. And
0: so the coach was suspended for one game following the comment about Angel Reese. I feel like one game wasn't enough. But after everything Angel Reese has been through, she still exudes so much humility and grace. So keep going up. She will always be blessed. What are y'all thoughts? Let me know my IG at Kayla Mogul, K-T-H-E-M-O-G-U-L. We got more music on the way right here on Hot.
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Pretty boy, man.

0: popping. You know what I'm saying? 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
1: Right.
0: If you want to boss, you can do that.
1: Right.
0: It's a whole bunch, you know what I'm saying? I ain't over here playing them niggas. Like, I tell her straight up, if I ain't got an M in my cash, I'll slap me in my face. Real talk. That's how I'm popping it. Let's go.
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1: Whoa, whoa, whoa, whoa, whoa, whoa.
0: Mr. Hem is here.
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0: Mr. Hem.
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